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1: 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It's called Drink and Think, all brought to you by O'Reilly Auto Parts, professional parts people. Jordan and I stood outside a country concert, country festival.
2: Yes, we did.
1: And asked mostly non-country song questions.
2: Yep.
1: Check it out. Here's this week's Drink and Think.
3: I love Eric Zachary. He's so hot.
4: I'm here. It's Drink and Think.
1: My God.
4: I totally just forgot what I was doing. I'm outside of a country concert with my new

0: friends.
1: Declan.
0: And.
2: Charlie.
0: And.
3: Hadray.
0: Great to meet you, boys. All right, question one.
4: Henry was mean.
0: The creator of the show,
4: no,
0: Negro,
4: Henry
0: Miss Meriwether,
4: was not.
0: Has been asked to write the new Britney Spears biopic. Can you name me the four main characters in New Girl, the show?
2: Lily.
3: Amy.
0: Amy was a big, pivotal character.
4: What?
0: She had a huge arc.
3: Amy as well.
0: You're going to go with Amy as well. Okay.
4: Henry wouldn't make his own mind
0: Blake
4: up.
0: Shelton, headlining Windy City Smokeout in Chicago this weekend. He's currently married to his previous The Voice co-judge, Gwen
4: Great
0: Stefani.
4: Job,
0: do you know who he was married to prior to that, though?
2: Oh, Lainey Wilson.
0: Lainey Wilson.
3: I'll just go with Lainey Wilson as well.
0: You got to come up with an original answer at least once, brother.
3: Dolly Parton.
0: Dolly Parton.
4: So that was
0: Let's
4: Henry.
0: Let's go. Final question. Tom Holland says they had to pause shooting the new film, The Odyssey.
4: New
0: okay,
4: friends
0: great,
4: approach.
0: Great.
4: Got it.
0: Excellent.
4: Okay.
0: This is Haley. Haley.
3: Haley.
4: Proper intro.
0: Blake Shelton.
4: Sure.
0: He's headlining Windy City Smokeout this weekend. He's currently married to his previous The Voice co-judge, Gwen Stefani.
3: Wow.
0: Who was he previously married to? Haley.
5: I don't know.
6: Izzy Stefani.
0: Izzy Stefani. All right. Tom Holland says.
4: Was that her name?
0: The new film,
4: no.
0: The Odyssey,
4: Miranda Lambert.
0: Due to a cartoonish
4: no, that was
0: rainbow.
4: The girl's
0: oh,
4: name.
0: Oh, no. In a pivotal shot. Do you know what Greek poet wrote the Odyssey?
6: Homer.
0: Out of all the people who showed up, you are the only person that got questions right.
6: No way.
0: Yes way.
6: I'm so honored.
0: You're
6: Thank
0: the
6: you
0: GOAT.
6: So much.
0: Yes.
6: So much.
0: Have a great time.
6: You too.
0: It's Drink and Think.
4: Oh. It was chaotic.
7: Yeah.
4: It got chaotic and out of control fast. If you want to see it, you can watch the full Drink and Think XYZ content on Instagram.
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1: Let me set the scene. You got invited to Taylor Swift and Travis Kelce's wedding, arguably the event of the year. Whether you're a fan or not, I think we can all agree that it made all the headlines, right?
2: Mm-hmm. Yes.
1: And you just assumed it had to be spam or it's fake.
2: Well, via text message for something that big, it being the quote-unquote event of the year, is kind of wild. And that's exactly what happened to producer Garrett Lee, who did work on Taylor's Red album. His wife got the invite. He was like, that's definitely spam. Don't pay attention to that. And they did end up missing out on Taylor's wedding.
1: I kind of get where he's coming from, because it probably, even if it did come from Taylor or Travis, I'm sure they switch phone numbers all the time.
2: Sure, yeah.
1: But even not, it probably was like an assistant that he didn't recognize the number. Yeah. If he worked on Red, that's, you know,
2: Years ago, yeah.
1: He's like, nah, she doesn't remember. I'm not getting invited.
2: She remembered.
1: And his wife was mad. So

0: just thought, oh, this Saturday I'm getting a haircut, yes, and they got a show.
1: Yep. And did not like it at all. All right. 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
1: no.
0: We do like a flashback Friday. I'm doing like my Justin Timberlake.
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1: Stop doing it. Shut this down right now. 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This is so bad.
3: Happy Friday.
1: Oh my God. 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
0: That's such an old
2: 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You didn't ruin Friday, but you're on your way.
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0: I'm going to shut up. The show is on.
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0: 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No, exactly. I liked magenta.
1: Yep. I would be saying stuff that did. I knew you were trouble
0: the
1: when you walked in.
0: Blue album.
1: Yeah. Yeah.
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0: 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Drink and think. Jordan and I talking to drunk people on the street outside of a country music festival.
1: Yay.
2: Wow.
0: With questions that Audrey wrote for us.
1: Double yay.
0: There was a giant croc, not a crocodile, like an actual shoe, like a croc, on the River Thames in London. I think London's being too whimsical for their own good.
1: I think that they're, like, we are whimsical, so why can't they be whimsical?
0: Because we are whimsical. Exactly.
1: Okay. Oh, that's our thing.
0: Yeah.
1: Got it.
0: America.
1: Okay.
0: Right. I feel like I didn't say that anymore. Justin Bieber's joining the performers for the halftime show at the World Cup, also including Madonna, Shakira, BTS, and more.
1: Yes.
0: And Taylor Swift's music producer deleted his wedding invite by accident because he thought it was spam.
1: Yikes.
0: He's like, there's no way she's inviting me to the wedding.
1: Yeah.
0: All that and more. Mom's Hot Take and a few other things on XYZ with Eric Zachary. 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
2: Take your shoes off.

0: booting it.
1: Well, it's a sequel. It's, but like, what could possibly be the believable plot here?
0: Each of the sisters has a child. I believe it's going to be a son. Both of them have a son.
1: Yeah.
0: And these sons are...
1: They just stage also switching?
0: I don't know.
2: Okay.
1: I feel like you would figure that out pretty quick.
2: They're like, they're doing what we did.
1: Right,
2: like,
1: exactly.
2: Let's pretend that really happened. You grew up in this family. There's no way these twin sisters don't always talk about that time that one went to London and one went to Sonoma.
1: I would argue that is the one thing they're known for.
2: Yeah.
1: Like that was their big one, and then they were just regular people.
2: As someone that's dated a twin,
1: right.
2: Trust me, they love to talk about their hijinks.
1: Right.
2: And if they had any one of these things happen to them, then that would be the entire conversation. That's
1: sure.
2: Their whole personality.
0: And those twins are still probably talking about you.
2: Thanks for that, Mom. My ex-girlfriend bringing that in.
1: I don't like that Disney, like, Cheetah Girls just got a new reboot.
0: Yeah,
1: as well.
0: They did. They
1: you
0: did.
1: Know, and like Raven Simone is going to be a part of that. But like, my whole thing is like, how are you, like, what is truly the target audience? Because I mean,
2: nostalgia.
1: Right. But I mean, when they, like, Cheetah Girls, for example, they've got a new set of Cheetah Girls, and then like the older original ones are coming back to like help the new Cheetah Girls. Mm. So, like, are you grabbing new kids with a movie they probably didn't see?
0: They're hoping that they can. Put that film on again.
2: They're hoping the parents that want to see it for nostalgia take their kids
0: just
2: to then
0: like
2: go
0: Little
2: see
0: House
2: this.
0: On the Prairie is doing.
2: Little House on the Prairie Netflix. Yeah. All right. Mom's Hot Take, Parent Trap 2.
0: I think it's
2: going to be good?
0: I'm excited.
2: All right. It's all brought to you by T-Mobile. 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
1: All right, that is it for us on XYZ with Eric Zachary. We've come to a decision.
2: What is the decision?
1: That you are going to crump for us, Audrey.
3: Oh, yeah.
1: You took crump dancing classes in high school. And
2: I did.
1: I have promised you a birthday party. Your birthday's in just over a month.
2: Oh, I have to crump at my birthday party?
3: No, that's essentially what you said.
1: No, that's not what I'm saying. I'm not going to do that to you. I'm not going to embarrass you at your party. I don't like when people do that because people try to do that to me all the time. But in order for you to get the birthday party, you need to crump as part of the XYZ talent show that we're going
2: to
1: throw here.
2: Okay, I'll come up. I'll find a routine.
1: I need like a good 30 seconds. Like, it can't be like one move and you call it.
2: No, I can do that.
1: And Jordan, we're going to get you all the ice cream. We're recreating the embarrassing moments.
2: You just want to do the hokey pokey rap.
3: I don't want you to do the hokey pokey rap.
1: I'll do my NSYNC choreography for you, Audrey.
2: Oh, okay.
1: Yeah.
2: Okay.
3: Cool. All right. So it's essentially a dance-off, and then you stop down for a halftime
1: for
3: show.
1: You to eat ice cream
3: thing.
1: Ice cream!
3: That's crazy.
1: We hope you have an amazing weekend. Thanks for rocking with us. As always, you can catch the show wherever you get your podcast on demand or watch us on YouTube and Spotify, XYZ. With Eric Zachary. Have a great weekend.
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I love all the contests. I love the music, and they make me laugh all the way to work.

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1: 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You could.

0: like a bride. 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Oh, oh, oh, oh, oh, oh, oh, oh, oh, oh, oh, oh, oh, oh, oh, oh, oh,
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1: Get out of here. I won $1,000. Are you joking? Oh my.
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1: So I was talking with a colleague over the weekend. Topic of getting dumped came up. She admitted that she would rather be ghosted than spoken to in person.
2: Really?
1: I was floored.
2: Like, I'm like, why would then you have no idea what's happening? You're hanging on for days, maybe weeks, wondering before you just realize, all right, I guess he gone.
1: Yeah, I need closure.
2: Yeah, I need to know that, okay, we're done.
1: Right.
2: Like, just go ahead and just lay that out there for me like I'm five. We're no longer dating. Got it.
1: We're no longer dating. This is the reason. This, and this.
2: Deleting your number.
1: Hope you have
2: on.
1: A good life. Right.
2: Okay.
1: Yeah, that would be terrible for me. Like the unknowing, the not knowing and all that.
2: But I would sit there and hang on way longer than
1: right
2: I
1: than
2: should.
1: You needed to right
2: yes.
1: exactly but
2: that's
1: she was
2: wasting
1: like
2: my life.
1: She doesn't want any of the, she would just rather the person disappear and her never have to talk to this person again than have to face them while they broke
2: dump
1: up
2: her.
1: With her right exactly
2: okay
1: that was the reasoning.
2: All right, like she wants to spare herself the humiliation
1: maybe.
2: Of the getting dumped.
1: And so it's, but we had talked about this before on the show where this culture nowadays, is ghosting. Like the Gen Z and
2: everybody hates confrontation.
1: Right. So everybody's
2: like the dumper doesn't want to feel like a bad person.
1: Yeah.
2: So they just like would rather avoid the whole thing.
1: They're like Homer Simpson disappearing into the shrub.
2: Right. Right. And that is such a coward way to exit.
1: Yeah.
2: In my opinion, still, it's just you, the person that you were in a relationship for whatever amount of time deserves the respect of you saying, I'm no longer interested. It's just not working out. It's not you. It's me. Whatever.
1: So how would you prefer to get dumped? Would you prefer the face to face? Would you prefer a FaceTime? Would you prefer a voice message? A text message, maybe an email, or
2: if it's
1: would
2: long
1: you,
2: distance, FaceTime will work. But other than that, in person.
1: Like to be ghosted.
2: Yes. And bring me chocolate. If you're dumping me, bring me. Man, I really should have laid out these parameters.
1: Really? You're wanting a...
2: Give me parting gifts.
1: A parting gift.
2: Yeah. I'm going to need some cookie dough, some Arbor Mist.
1: You're like,
2: maybe
1: wow.
2: Maybe some fudge ice cream.
1: Wow, you got me cookies and Arbor Mist wine?
2: A Grater's chip wheelie would be great, yeah.
1: What's the occasion? Well, sit down.
2: You're going to need this. See that crying rug over there? Sit down. Sit down in the middle of the crying rug in your kitchen.
1: Oh, my gosh.
2: Okay. Yeah, that would... Yeah, I should have really come up with that plan as many times as I was dumped.
1: Yeah, like you should have at least said...
2: Because I ended up going to buy myself that kind of stuff anyway.
1: Yeah, so it would be nice if that person who you devoted time to would, you know, at least say, here, you know what, it is definitely you, it's not me, and here you go.
2: No, it's me, not you.
1: Oh.
2: Let's lie to me a little.
1: Lie to me a little.
2: Okay, lie to me a little as you're giving me my parting gifts, my snacks.
1: Right.
2: It would have saved my sister from driving from Michigan with all that, which she did once.
1: I think I would rather the face-to-face, too. I wasn't as lucky as you to be broken up with so many times. Only a couple, only a handful of times.
2: Thank you for calling me lucky.
1: And really, it was more just kind of most of them were just almost like a dissolving. You know what I mean?
2: Where it was just, you'd ghosted each other?
1: Not necessarily ghosted, but it was just like, we started speaking less and less.
2: Okay. Just kind of faded.
1: Yeah, exactly.
2: And then at some point you both just realized, I guess we're not dating anymore.
1: And then there was one that was a

0: literal letter written to me that was a, hey.
1: A Dear Ben letter?
0: Yep. Yep. It was a, hey, you're special, but.
2: Not that special.
0: Right, exactly. It was a, hey, we can't see each other anymore.
1: Oh. Yep. I think we're better just friends.
0: Bethany texts in and says, I'd rather FaceTime. Then door, she says, FaceTime me, then DoorDash me a bottle of wine and some chicken wings.
1: Yeah, there you go. Chicken wings. All right.
0: Yeah. Yeah. As you're on the FaceTime, it's like, you know what? It's not going to work out, but you know what? There's going to be a knock at your door very soon.
1: Okay.
0: And there's going to be a special, special little present for you.
1: And I appreciate that. And good day.
0: And good day.
1: So, and good life.
0: So what's the most bizarre way you've been dumped? You've been broken up with? The most bizarre way? Like, was it? In the case of where you just happened to be scrolling Facebook and you saw that your boyfriend changed his relationship status to single.
1: Oh, gosh. That's beyond savage.
0: Right?
1: Or you see him on a dating app.
0: Oh, my gosh. Yeah, well, then there's
1: somebody
0: that.
1: Somebody else sees them on the dating app.
0: Then there's
1: maybe
0: that.
1: Maybe they just haven't given you the memo yet.
0: All right, so we'd love to hear your story. 502-795-1997.
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19: Threat continues on this Saturday. We're getting a brief break in the action through early afternoon, but additional heavy storms will fire up, especially after 3 p.m. Not everybody sees those storms later on, but if you do, that could quickly lead to flooding. We'll keep the storm chances around on Sunday. Not quite as widespread tomorrow, but the higher storm chances will remain south of Louisville on Sunday. From the Wave Storm Tracking Team, I'm Carson Meredith.
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1: The most bizarre way you've been dumped. Kelly, you got it. Did you get a post-it note?
2: No. I never got a post-it note, I think.
1: Am I confusing you with Joe Jonas and Taylor Swift?
2: I think so.
1: Okay.
2: Thank you, though, for looping me in with that company. That's great.
1: Okay.
2: No, I think I was just, I was trying to remember. You know what? I feel like I have been saying that I got dumped more than I
1: did
2: dumped.
1: The dumping?
2: But I dumped my boyfriend of 4 years.
1: There you go.
2: After I discovered him cheating.
1: Oh, yeah, yeah,
2: and
1: yeah, yeah.
2: Yes. And then I dumped another guy that I was dating, like, in between when my husband and I were broken up.
1: Mm-hmm.
2: Like, the first time.
1: Yeah.
2: But, so, yeah, my husband dumped me.
1: The most
2: but then we got back together. And it was great.
1: I'm glad it worked out. Most bizarre way you've been dumped. Amanda, scrolling through Facebook, found out he changed his status to an in a relationship with someone who I thought was a good friend.
2: Shut your face!
1: Never heard from him again after 3 years of seeing each other.
2: 3 year relationship, and that's what he does?
1: Chelsea texted in and said the same thing. I got dumped by seeing on Facebook that my ex and him, this girl had a baby together.
2: Shut up! Oh my gosh.
1: Oh my gosh.
2: There is not an amount of cookie dough and Arbor Mist to get me over that.
1: David messaged, this isn't really a bizarre way of being dumped. More of a villain origin story, LOL. Oh, my God. 3 hours after I arrived on campus after transferring universities for her, she dumped me.
2: Oh, wait. I've got one of those. I got one of those. Remember Tim?
1: Yeah.
2: Tim, who lived in Michigan, worked with my sister at the time when she lived there.
1: Yeah.
2: Moved, took a temporary, like, 4 or 5 month physical therapy job here. Moved here to date me.
1: Oh.
2: 1 week after he moved here, he's like, let's be friends.
1: Oh, well, that was on him. That would have been better if it were you. That, like, 1 week after.
2: No. He moved here for me, and then he is like, let's be friends.
1: That is
2: after
1: crazy.
2: A week. I'm
1: that
2: like, you moved here to torture me?
1: Right.
2: Like, to be here for 4 months knowing you're in town now and we can finally hang out, but we're just friends?
1: Lisa said, a full year into the relationship, I was having a beer with my boyfriend. We hadn't been fighting. Everything was pretty normal. There was a period of silence, and then both of us at the exact same time said, I'm not happy. We laughed a bit and then had a talk about where our relationship was going and reached the mutual decision that it was, while it was good while it lasted, it was time for it to end.
2: Oh, my gosh.
1: We ordered 2 more beers, had a brief cry, called our friends, let them know, hugged, and went home. That was on a Monday. By Wednesday, we were hanging out with our group as friends. Easiest and most seamless breakup ever.
2: Oh, my gosh.
1: Wow.
2: It never happens like that.
1: I was going to say that.
2: It never happens like that.
1: That is crazy. At
2: kudos
1: the same
2: to Lisa.
1: Time.
2: That's like the best breakup ever. And
1: yeah.
2: Then they can still be friends.
1: Right.
2: Which I know so many of us, you mourn not only like the loss of the romantic relationship,
1: but
2: then what if they were like a good, yeah, what
1: yeah.
2: if they were a
1: good
2: friend too?
1: Group. Yeah.
2: Oh, wow. Good for her. Kara, it was 2006. I had been dating a guy for about 3 months.
1: Mm-hmm.
2: Things seemed to be going well.
1: Mm-hmm.
2: Maybe moving a little too quickly for my taste.
1: Mm-hmm.
2: One night we had our first significant but not terrible argument and went our separate ways for the evening to cool off. He told me that he'd let me know when he was ready to talk to me again.
1: Okay.
2: I waited a few days to hear from him.
1: Oh.
2: We had been at the stage of talking or texting every day. And then I think I tried to reach out to him a couple of times. Eventually, I looked and discovered that he deleted me as a friend on MySpace.
1: Oh, I'm not in the top 8 anymore.
2: He was 32. I was 28. Oh. Never heard from him, and I haven't spoken to him since. Kind of feel like I dodged a bullet.
1: Wow. You're like,
2: you
1: I'm not.
2: No longer my top 8 on MySpace.
1: That's right. All right, we'll get to one more. Most bizarre way you've been dumped from Gage. Gage said, made reservations at Jeff Ruby's for dinner.
2: Ooh.
1: She called the morning of the reservation saying something came up in the family, wasn't going to be able to make it. I said,
2: Dang, screw it.
1: Kept the reservation, and a buddy of mine went instead. I mean,
2: it's Ruby's.
1: Yes,
2: yeah, it's Ruby's.
1: That's what he said.
2: Yeah.
1: I'm getting my expensive steak regardless.
2: Yes.
1: He says, so we show up, and they seat us right next to her and her then ex. She had skipped out on me for her ex and went to the same place that we were going to go, like I was going to cancel the reservation or something.
2: Oh, my God. My goodness. Like, oh, my goodness. I would have paid money to see the look on her face when she sees him walk in.
1: Because especially at what stage of the dinner are you at? Can you just say, check, please, and leave? Have you already eaten your steak? Are you still sitting there waiting for the steaks?
2: Did Gage go up and say, hey, how are you?
1: What's going on?
2: What's your name? I'm Gage, her boyfriend. You guys have a great dinner.
1: How y'all doing? Funny thing.
2: You know what? I recommend the Freddy salad and the Maker's Mark mace. Okay, you guys have fun.
1: Gosh, that's good. Well, thank you for the stories there.
2: That's therapeutic, isn't it?
1: Isn't it, though?
2: It just feels good to get it out there. It does.
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1: So I was talking with a colleague over the weekend. Topic of getting dumped came up. She admitted that she would rather be ghosted than spoken to in person.
2: Really?
1: I was floored.
2: Like, I'm like, why would then you have no idea what's happening? You're hanging on for days, maybe weeks, wondering before you just realize, all right, I guess he gone.
1: Yeah, I need closure.
2: Yeah, I need to know that, okay, we're done.
1: Right.
2: Just go ahead and just lay that out there for me like I'm five. We're no longer dating. Got it.
1: We're no longer dating. This is the reason. This, and this.
2: Deleting your number.
1: Hope you have
2: on.
1: A good life. Right.
2: Okay.
1: Yeah, that would be terrible for me. Like the unknowing, the not knowing and all that.
2: But I would sit there and hang on. Way longer than
1: right
2: I
1: than
2: should.
1: You needed to right
2: yes.
1: Exactly but
2: that's
1: she was
2: wasting
1: like
2: my life.
1: She doesn't want any of the, she would just rather the person disappear and her never have to talk to this person again than have to face them while they broke
2: dump
1: up
2: her.
1: With her right exactly
2: okay
1: that was the reasoning.
2: All right, like she wants to spare herself the humiliation
1: maybe
2: of the getting dumped.
1: And
2: okay.
1: And so it's but we have talked about this before on the show where this culture nowadays is ghosting, like the Gen Z, and
2: everybody hates confrontation,
1: right? So everybody's
2: like, the dumper doesn't want to feel like a bad person.
1: Yeah,
2: so they just like would rather avoid the whole thing.
1: They're like Homer Simpson disappearing into the shrub.
2: Right And that is such a coward way to exit.
1: Yeah.
2: In my opinion, still, it's just you, the person that you were in a relationship for whatever amount of time deserves the respect of you saying, I'm no longer interested. It's just not working out. It's not you. It's me. Whatever.
1: So how would you prefer to get dumped? Would you prefer the face to face? Would you prefer a FaceTime? Would you prefer a voice message? A text message, maybe an email, or
2: if it's
1: would
2: long
1: you,
2: distance, FaceTime will work. But other than that, in person.
1: Like to be ghosted.
2: Yes. And bring me chocolate. If you're dumping me, bring me. Man, I really should have laid out these parameters.
1: Really? You're wanting a.
2: Give me parting gifts.
1: A parting gift.
2: Yeah. I'm going to need some cookie dough, some Arbor Mist.
1: You're like,
2: maybe
1: wow.
2: Maybe some fudge ice cream.
1: Wow, you got me cookies and Arbor Mist wine?
2: A Grater's chip really would be great. Yeah.
1: What's the occasion? Well, sit down.
2: You're going to need this. See that crying rug over there? Sit down. Sit down in the middle of the crying rug in your kitchen.
1: Oh, my gosh.
2: Okay. Yeah, that would. Yeah, I should have really come up with that plan as many times as I was dumped.
1: Yeah, like you should have at least said.
2: Because I ended up going to buy myself that kind of stuff anyway.
1: Yeah, so it would be nice if that person who you devoted time to would, you know, at least say, here, you know what? It is definitely you. It's not me. And here you go.
2: No, it's me, not you.
1: Oh.
2: Let's lie to me a little.
1: Lie to me a little.
2: Okay, lie to me a little as you're giving me my parting gifts and my snacks.
1: Right.
2: It would have saved my sister from driving from Michigan with all that, which she did once.
1: I think I would rather the face-to-face, too. I wasn't as lucky as you to be broken up with so many times. Only a couple, only a handful of times.
2: Thank you for calling me lucky.
1: And really, it was more just kind of most of them were just almost like a dissolving. You know what I mean?
2: Where it was just ghosted each other?
1: Not necessarily ghosted, but it was just like,

0: You started speaking less and less.
1: Okay. Just kind of faded.
0: Yeah, exactly.
1: And then at some point you both just realized, I guess we're not dating
0: and
1: anymore.
0: And then there was one that was a literal letter written to me. That was a, hey.
1: A Dear Ben letter?
0: Yep. Yep. It was a, hey, you're special, but.
1: Not that special.
0: Right, exactly. It was a, hey, we can't see each other anymore.
1: Oh. Yep. I think we're better just. Friend.
0: Bethany texts in and says, I'd rather FaceTime than door. She says, FaceTime me, then DoorDash me a bottle of wine and some chicken wings.
1: Yeah, there you go. Chicken wings. All right.
0: Yeah. As you're on the FaceTime, it's like, you know what? It's not going to work out. But you know what? There's going to be a knock at your door very soon.
1: Okay.
0: And there's going to be a special, special little present for you.
1: And I appreciate that. And good day.
0: And good day.
1: So, good life.
0: So what's the most bizarre way you've been dumped? You've been broken up with, the most bizarre way? Like, was it in the case of where you just happened to be scrolling Facebook and you saw that your boyfriend changed his relationship status to single?
1: Oh, gosh. That's beyond savage.
0: Right?
1: Or you see him on a dating app.
0: Oh, my gosh. Yeah, well, then there's
1: somebody
0: that.
1: Somebody else sees them on the dating app.
0: Then there's
1: maybe
0: that.
1: Maybe they just haven't given you the memo yet.
0: All right, so we'd love to hear your story. 502-795-1997.
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9: Getting a bit of a break briefly after another round of overnight heavy rain across the region, but more heavy thunderstorms are expected this afternoon and this evening, once again potentially leading to new flooding concerns. Please be very careful as you're out.

0: especially later on today. More storms are with us Sunday, especially south of the Kentucky Parkways. From the Weave Storm Tracking Team, I'm Carson Meredith.
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1: 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And this. 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
1: The most bizarre way you've been dumped. Kelly, you got it. Did you get a post-it note?
2: No. I never got a post-it note, I think.
1: Am I confusing you with Joe Jonas and Taylor Swift?
2: I think so.
1: Okay.
2: Thank you, though, for looping me in with that company. That's great.
1: Okay.
2: No, I think I was trying to remember. You know what? I feel like I have been saying that I got dumped more than I did
1: the dumping.
2: But I dumped my boyfriend of 4 years.
1: There you go.
2: After I discovered him cheating.
1: Oh, yeah.
2: Yes. And then I dumped another guy that I was dating like in between when my husband and I were broken up.
1: Mm-hmm.
2: Like the first time.
1: Yeah.
2: But so, yeah, my husband dumped me.
1: The most.
2: But then we got back together. And it was great.
1: I'm glad it worked out. Most bizarre way you've been dumped. Amanda, scrolling through Facebook, found out he changed his status to an in a relationship with someone who I thought was a good friend.
2: Shut your face.
1: Never heard from him again after 3 years of seeing each other.
2: 3 year relationship, and that's what he does?
1: Chelsea texted in and said the same thing. I got dumped by seeing on Facebook that my ex and him, this girl had a baby together.
2: Shut up!
1: Oh my gosh.
2: Oh my gosh. There is not an amount of cookie dough and Arbor Mist to get me over that.
1: David messaged, this isn't really a bizarre way of being dumped. More of a villain origin story, LOL. Oh, my God. 3 hours after I arrived on campus after transferring universities for her, she dumped me.
2: Oh, wait. I got one of those. Remember Tim?
1: Yeah.
2: Tim, who lived in Michigan, worked with my sister at the time when she lived there.
1: Yeah.
2: Moved, took a temporary, like, 4 or 5 month physical therapy job here. Moved here to date me. Oh. 1 week after he moved here, he's like, let's be friends.
1: Oh, well, that was on him. That would have been better if it were you.
2: No. He moved here for me, and then he is like, let's be friends.
1: That is
2: after
1: crazy.
2: A week. I'm
1: that
2: like,
1: is crazy.
2: You moved here to torture me?
1: Right.
2: Like, to be here for 4 months knowing you're in town now and we can finally hang out, but we're just friends?
1: Lisa Psycho. Said, a full year into the relationship, I was having a beer with my boyfriend. We hadn't been fighting. Everything was pretty normal. There was a period of silence, and then both of us at the exact same time said, I'm not happy. We laughed a bit and then had a talk about where our relationship was going and reached the mutual decision that it was, while it was good while it lasted, it was time for it to end.
2: Oh my gosh.
1: We ordered 2 more beers, had a brief cry, called our friends, let them know, hugged, and went home. That was on a Monday. By Wednesday, we were hanging out with our group as friends. Easiest and most seamless breakup ever.
2: Oh my gosh.
1: Wow.
2: It never happens like that.
1: I was going to say that.
2: It never happens like that.
1: That is crazy.
2: Kudos to Lisa.
1: Time.
2: That's like the best breakup ever. And then they can still be friends.
1: Right.
2: Which I know so many of us, you mourn not only like the loss of the romantic relationship,
1: but the
2: what if they were like a good, if they were a good friend too?
1: Group. Yeah.
2: Oh, wow. Good for her. Kara. It was 2006. I had been dating a guy for about 3 months.
1: Mm-hmm.
2: Things seemed to be going well.
1: Mm-hmm.
2: Maybe moving a little too quickly for my taste.
1: Mm-hmm.
2: One night, we had our first significant but not terrible argument and went our separate ways for the evening to cool off. He told me that he'd let me know when he was ready to talk to me again.
1: Okay.
2: I waited a few days to hear from him.
1: Oh.
2: We had been at the stage of talking or texting every day. And then I think I tried to reach out to him a couple of times. Eventually, I looked and discovered that he deleted me as a friend on MySpace.
1: Oh, I'm not in the top 8 anymore.
2: He was 32. I was 28. Oh. Never heard from him, and I haven't spoken to him since. Kind of feel like I dodged a bullet.
1: Wow. You look, you're like, wow,
2: you
1: I'm not.
2: No longer my top 8 on MySpace.
1: That's right. All right, we'll get to one more. Most bizarre way you've been dumped from Gage. Gage said, made reservations at Jeff Ruby's for dinner.
2: Ooh.
1: She called the morning of the reservation saying something came up in the family, wasn't going to be able to make it. And I said, screw it. Kept the reservation, and a buddy of mine went instead. I mean,
2: it's Ruby's. Yes, it's Ruby's.
1: That's what he said. I'm getting my expensive steak regardless.
2: Yes.
1: He says, so we show up, and they seat us right next to her and her then ex. She had skipped out on me for her ex and went to the same place that we were going to go, like I was going to cancel the reservation or something.
2: Oh my God. My goodness. Like, oh my goodness. I would have paid money to see the look on her face when she sees him walk in.
1: Because especially at what stage of the dinner are you at? Can you just say check please and leave? Have you already eaten your steak? Are you still sitting there waiting for the steaks?
2: And did Gage go up and say, hey, how are you?
1: What's going on?
2: What's your name? I'm Gage, her boyfriend. You guys have a great dinner.
1: How y'all doing? Funny thing.
2: You know what? I recommend the Freddy salad and the Maker's Mark mousse. Okay, you guys have fun.
1: Oh my gosh, that's good.
2: Oh my goodness.
1: Thank you for the stories there.
2: That's therapeutic, isn't it?
1: Isn't it, though?
2: It just feels good to get it out there. It does.
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0: 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How about a stupid fact of the day, Kelly?
1: Let's do some learning.
0: So I saw this and I thought this was absolutely fascinating. And I actually thought the same thing myself, but maybe not consciously. You know what I mean?
1: Uh-huh.
0: It's one of those just things that you kind of think about, but you don't really pay much attention to it.
1: Okay, rip the Band-Aid off.
0: Have you ever wondered what animals fart?
1: No, I have not spent any of my brain power contemplating if an animal farts or not. I just feel like they probably do. I don't need to, I know my dogs do. I don't think that I need to further go through the animal kingdom and dissect animal by animal whether they do or not. But we're gonna, right?
0: Well, see, that's what makes you and I different. Because, yes, obviously dogs do it quite frequently, almost probably as much as humans do.
1: Right.
0: We all know that cows do.
1: Sure.
0: But have you ever wondered other animals? My cats, never heard them. I've never heard them.
1: Have you smelled it? Because sometimes you just smell it.
0: No, never, never heard, never smelled, nothing.
1: Great, good for them.
0: So that's hyenas, yes. Manatees, yes. Bobcats, yes.
1: Are all these audible, or do you have any audio to share?
0: I feel as though this is
1: ripe for that kind of thing.
0: I mean, the only thing I found were cows and dogs when I searched for animal farting noises, because that
1: and
0: was
1: still not playing it.
0: Literally something that I just searched for.
1: Like, I figured the entire purpose behind talking about this is so you can play fart sounds on the radio, right?
0: No,
1: am I right?
0: No.
1: Am I right?
0: No.
1: That was a single motivating factor, wasn't it?
0: All right, fine. That's a dog. See, like I said, all these are most of these are dogs and anything. American cockroaches.
1: American cockroaches?
0: Yes. Even some fish like herring, even though they use it to communicate.
1: They talk fart?
0: Yes.
1: Is that what you're saying? They fart talk?
0: Yes.
1: Wow.
0: Yes. Could you imagine if that's how humans communicated?
1: Thank goodness that is not how we were designed. Thank goodness that was not the case. But okay, so my brain immediately

0: goes to, what are we do? What is that?
1: That's a horse.
0: My brain immediately goes to who is discovering this and doing the, especially with a manatee, like how.
1: Well, maybe some of it is just discovered accidentally. And then they're like, oh, wait, did that happen? And then they do a little bit more research, right? Because, again, curiosity. Most birds do not do this. Neither do amphibians like frogs. They don't. Bats don't.
0: And again, are we just like, are researchers just kind of like watching the bottom of these animals just to see what happens?
1: I'm probably tracking their digestive systems.
0: Because again,
1: listen,
0: you can't really see farts unless you got like x-rays.
1: Sloths. Sloths don't either, but listen to this. They digest their food very slowly, and the gas is absorbed, and they breathe it out. So I bet
0: they breathe it out.
1: Yeah,
0: oh.
1: So I bet their breath is kicking.
0: Yeah, must have some really dank breath, yes.
1: Yeah, dank breath. So anyways, like maybe you were like me, and you were curious.
0: Wasn't curious at all.
1: What animals
0: never crossed
1: pass
0: mind.
1: Gas just like humans? And obviously, you know, dogs, yes. Cows, yes. You know, bobcats.
0: Manatees.
1: Hyenas, yes.
0: Great.
1: Alexa checks in and says, if Ben ain't sneaking animal mating noises in, then it's animal farts.
0: Exactly. 1,000%. Like, she knows.
1: My coworkers are always wondering why
0: she
1: I'm
0: knows
1: laughing.
0: Your playbook. That's your playbook for this show. We're either playing mating noises or fart noises.
1: Listen, I think animals are fascinating.
0: Uh-huh.
1: So there you go. That's your stupid fact of the day.
0: Oh, that's great. Thank you so much
1: for
0: that important learning.
1: Yeah. No, it's stupid learning. That's why it's called stupid fact of the day.
0: Are you going to take us out with another sound effect? Like, how are you not? There's only one way to wrap this segment up. There you go.
1: Oh buddy. buddy. That's like a...
0: It feels so much better, though, now, right? Don't you almost feel the relief?
1: It's like, Dad, that one was...
0: Feels
1: that
0: so much better.
1: Crazy.
0: Oh goodness.
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18: Alert Day continues on this Saturday thanks to more rounds of heavy rain and thunderstorms. We'll see a brief break in the action through early afternoon. More storms, however, will start to fire up after 3 p.m. Any of those storms later on today will once again be capable of producing very heavy rain, which could quickly lead to flooding. We'll see lower rain chances Sunday. From the Wave Storm Tracking Team, I'm Carson Meredith.
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1: All right, we're going to play a fun little game called Little Kid or Drunk Adult. Now, Kelly, this is a fun game because, one, it's neither you nor me that are making these decisions.
2: Right. Yeah. No, thank goodness for that, because they typically don't end up well.
1: Yeah, but it is those crazy things that happen in our life. Sometimes they're hard to tell whether or not it's a because it's a little kid or a drunk adult.
2: Exactly. They can have similar behaviors.
1: All right, Kelly, are you ready?
2: I am ready.
1: All right, here's the first one.
3: I stole a 6-year-old's $200 Spider-Man toy.
2: First of all, a 6-year-old has a $200 Spider-Man toy?
1: I guess
2: so. Does it shoot real webs? It should.
1: All right, little kid or drunk adult?
2: I'm going to say drunk adult.
1: Drunk adult. Okay.
3: I was an adult.
1: There it is. An adult.
2: And shame on you.
1: Right.
3: I was drunk. I saw him playing with it in the yard. It was freaking cool.
4: it was freaking cool. I need it.
3: And he went inside and I ganked it and ran away with it, but what I didn't realize is that his dad had seen me through the window, so dude starts chasing me, and as he was hitting me was like, that's a $200 toy.
1: Wow. All right.
2: No, all right.
1: Okay.
2: So that dad got a little... was a real life Avenger. And
1: wow. Yeah, exactly.
2: Okay.
1: All right, you're one for one. You're one for one. Here we go. Next one. Little kid or drunk adult.
5: I let a horse poop on me for $100.
2: Why? $100?
1: $100.
2: That was like, yep, I'll do that.
1: You're like, you know what? Small price to pay.
2: I feel
1: for
2: $100. Like $100 is going to seem like $1 million to a kid. So I'm going to say little kid.
1: You're thinking little kid, huh?
2: I'm thinking little kid. Like, that seems like, what a horrible thing to allow to happen to you. But I feel like in a little kid's world, $100 is going to be worth it.
1: Okay.
5: I was a little kid.
1: There it is.
2: See? Wow.
5: My friend said that they would give me $100 if I let their horse crap on me. So I let the horse crap on me. I stood there for a while, but it was worth it. They paid up immediately.
1: It was worth it.
2: Oh, how many cows?
1: I thought you weren't supposed to like stand behind a horse.
2: That sounds very dangerous.
1: Yeah.
2: Yes, very dangerous.
1: Is it just me or?
2: No, I feel like that's a general rule. You don't be behind the horse at all because you don't know if they're going to kick.
1: Yeah.
2: Yeah, no.
1: What are you doing? Just like standing there going,
2: letting it rain on you? No. No.
1: Little kid, drunk adult. You're doing great.
2: Is that what they do on farms?
1: You're doing great,
2: Kelly. Is that like, you know, is that like a farm kid bet?
1: Are you?
2: I don't know.
1: Like
2: I'm just
1: cow tipping or whatever?
2: Something, yes. I don't know.
1: Yeah,
2: but
1: I don't know.
2: But maybe best practice, we don't do that.
1: I grew up in the city, Kelly.
2: Yeah, me too.
1: Not really a farm. Not really a farm kid.
2: Okay.
1: All right. Last one, little kid, drunk adult.
6: I adopted a cat at the Humane Society.
2: Okay, I feel like there's the rest of the story.
1: Of course there's a rest of the story. Little kid or drunk adult.
2: I feel like this has to be a drunk adult because I don't think as a kid you'd be able to waltz in there without a parent and adopt an animal.
1: All right, so you're saying drunk adult?
2: Yes.
1: All right.
6: So I was a drunk adult.
1: Yes, okay.
2: And
1: of course.
2: I need an animal right now.
6: And I had just broken up with my fiance at the time.
1: Oh no.
2: Yeah.
1: Oh no.
2: Is this Megan?
6: And my friend like and I went to Puerto Vallarta and Mexican restaurant, and we got a bunch of margaritas. I said, I want to adopt a cat. Yeah. So she took me to the Humane Society, and they let me adopt a cat when I was drunk on margaritas.
2: Yes, you know what? Yes, girl, you need a cat right now. You need a cat.
1: Shoot.
2: You need a man. Let's have some margs. Let's go get you a cat. That's what happened. That was Megan, wasn't it? I feel like that was Megan.
1: I think so, yeah. All right. You did great, Kelly.
2: Thank you.
1: Three for three.
2: Thank you. I hope she still has the cat, too.
1: I would hope so, too.
2: Yes. I feel like, and do you know what the cat's name needs to be? Marg. Or Margaret.
1: Margaret,
2: or
1: yeah.
2: Or Margarita.
1: Margarita.
2: That's the name of the cat, right? That's the only logical...
1: That's right.
2: Finishing that
1: That's
2: story,
1: right.
2: yes.
1: There you go. Little kid, drunk adult. If you have a fun story, we want to hear it, all right? Record it on your phone and then send it to us at benandkellyshow@gmail.com. 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
1: And maybe your forever is staring at you in the face.
0: Yeah, but you're not in the right place or time to, like, get their name or number right then. So you got to go to Miss Connections. You got to write them a little something. What Kelly and I do is we scour the internet, we find them, and we bring them to life.
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1: Craigslist Missed Connections.
3: Woman for man.
0: Okay.
3: I'm getting married.
0: Oh, congratulations.
3: Yay. Okay, I'm not getting married.
0: Oh.
3: But I am with someone now, and I think we're going to be very happy together.
0: Oh.
3: I think this is it.
0: Wow.
3: We're talking forever.
0: Okay.
3: All right, we're not really together, so to speak.
0: Okay.
3: You know, boyfriend and girlfriend.
0: Okay.
3: But we're very important to each other.
0: Okay.
3: Best friends, really.
0: Oh, yeah. That's a good way to start.
3: Well, maybe not best friends. Maybe more like just really close to each other. You know, really tight.
0: Okay.
3: And I do mean that. Really tight. Really close.
0: Okay.
3: But maybe not in the sense of close friends. Maybe more like close strangers.
0: Okay.
3: Yeah. But you can't deny the sparks of flew when we, as strangers, gazed longingly into each other's eyes, right? It was so beautiful.
0: All right. There's a spark. Okay.
3: Yeah. Okay. Well, not so much gazed longingly as glanced appreciatively.
0: Okay.
3: All right. Maybe glanced appreciatively doesn't really describe it either. But I believe that anxiety over what we have is only natural given the astounding hot tension.
0: Oh, wow.
3: Couldn't you feel it bumping between us?
0: Wow, yeah. That tension. All right. There's something there.
3: Yeah, perhaps the bumping had something to do with the bus. You know, but I really felt one with you.
0: Okay.
3: One with you in the sense that we were so close, we were almost one person.
0: Nice.
3: Yeah, maybe my body swinging into yours as the bus rounded a curve was a bit jarring, but only in a way that two universes colliding could be called a bit jarring, you know?
0: Yes.
3: Yeah. You didn't have to move away from me. It's natural, truly.
0: Okay.
3: But perhaps that raw chemistry between us was just too much for you.
0: Probably.
3: I feel we were meant to be. I know you.
0: Wow.
3: But I don't really know you. So if you read this, Mr. Orange Manhattan, portage bag and rust-colored corduroy jacket on the bus, sorry about tromping on your foot and ramming my bag into your gut.
0: Wow.
3: But love hurts, right? Call me.
0: Okay. Wow. Yeah. We went from getting married all the way to just bumping into
3: a guy
0: on the bus.
3: I bumped into on the bus.
0: Yes, exactly.
3: Yeah. It was a roller coaster, though, but I felt the connection. Didn't you feel a connection?
0: I felt the connection.
3: Yeah.
1: Craigslist Missed Connections.
0: Okay. This is titled You Gorgeous, Me Gamer.
3: Awesome.
0: Man for Woman
3: equals Love.
0: Yes. It was last Friday. Mm-hmm. I had just gotten up from a sweet game of Warcraft. I realized I was dangerously low on Mountain Dew and Slim Jims.
3: Oh, no.
0: So I threw on my lucky green sweatpants and my trench coat to walk 3 blocks to the convenience store.
3: Wait a second. Green pants and a trench coat? That is quite the look.
0: On my way back to the apartment, Dew and Slim Jims in hand, I saw you and your friends walking into the club across the street.
3: It was...
0: Then that I knew I had to meet you.
3: Mm-hmm.
0: Although I had never been in that particular establishment, I followed you in.
3: With the green sweatpants and the trench coat?
0: We'll get there. You probably would have seen me, but I was slowed by an argument with the doorman over my attire. After a few minutes, I think I had him convinced I looked okay. But then he proceeded to ask me for $10 just to walk into the bar.
3: Yeah, it's a cover charge.
0: I couldn't believe they wanted to charge me just to get in.
3: Yeah.
0: I, of course, had no money, having spent every spare cent on caffeine and sticks of processed beef.
3: Processed beef.
0: So I walked back to the convenience store and failed in my effort to return the goods I had so recently purchased. Luckily, the store had an ATM, so I pleaded with the checker to hold my purchases behind the counter for a short time. And I withdrew $20 from the cash machine, armed with my fresh $20 bill. I marched to the club, paid the $10 cover, and went looking for the woman of my dreams.
3: Oh, I hope he found her. Did he find her?
0: I saw you immediately near the bar with your friends. I asked to buy you a drink. You told me you already had one. So I offered to pay you for that one.
3: Oh, okay. Here's $5.
0: But you couldn't break a 10.
3: He's asking for change.
0: Frustrated, I go.

0: to the bathroom to pee and think about my next move. I'm pretty sure if I could just pay you for that drink that we'll be soon making sweet love back at my apartment.
1: Oh, wow. That's bold.
0: While washing my hands in the sink, I notice there's a bathroom attendant. He is smiling and waiting with fresh paper towels for me. Next to him is his tray of tips stacked with dollar bills.
1: No, he's not. No, he's not going to do that. He is not going to try to make change out of the tip jar. He is not.
0: I drop my $10 bill on the tray, and I pick up a pile of ones and begin counting them. The bathroom attendant gets very hostile and grabs the cash from my hands. I wrestle with him over the wad of cash. Now, one of the bouncers must have been just outside the bathroom. I was sure that he would understand my story, and we can get everything sorted out.
1: Yeah, I'm trying to buy this hot girl at the bar for her drink that she's already bought, but she didn't have change for a 10, so I'm just trying to make change. Don't you understand? I mean, she is a woman of my dreams. We are going to be making the sweet, sweet love in just a little bit.
0: Right? You understand this?
1: I understood.
0: His story is coming to an end, by the way.
1: Oh, okay.
0: He says, but boy, was I wrong. He didn't want to hear anything. He just grabbed me by my trench coat and ripped me out of the bathroom door and toward the exit.
1: They were not romantics.
0: No. I yelled, I love you! to you as he dragged me past your group. You replied loudly for all to hear, goodbye, creep!
1: Oh, yeah.
0: I know we're meant for each other.
1: Absolutely.
0: Just give me another chance.
1: Yeah, I don't think she's gonna. No, but did he go back and get the snacks? Did he get the dew and the Slim Jims?
0: Well, we assume that was the case.
1: Okay.
0: We assume that happened. Yeah.
1: Yeah.
0: So again, whether you bump into the husband of your future on the bus.
1: Yeah.
0: Or you see the love of your life walk into a club.
1: If you see a desperate person trying to make change in the tip jar, no, it's for a good cause, for love, right?
0: It could all be for Craigslist.
1: Poor guy.
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14: The flooding threat continues on this Saturday. We're getting a brief break in the action through early afternoon, but additional heavy storms will fire up, especially after 3 p.m. Not everybody sees those storms later on, but if you do, that could quickly lead to flooding. We'll keep the storm chances around on Sunday. Not quite as widespread tomorrow, but the higher storm chances will remain south of Louisville on Sunday. From the Wave Storm Tracking Team, I'm Carson Meredith.
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0: All right, Trumpets mean it's time for You Laugh, You Lose. The gamer Kelly and I sling jokes back and forth. First person who laughs loses. It's all for this fun, magical You Laugh, You Lose Supreme Victor trophy.
2: Currently in my possession.
0: Which Kelly has currently in her possession. Thank you for reminding me. So, losers go first. That would be me.
2: That's you.
0: Thank you.
2: Welcome. Just so you know, that's you.
0: Kelly, I can't get this out of my mind. Mm. My grandma was staring through the window ever since it had started to snow.
2: Mm.
0: Yeah. You know, if it gets any worse, I'm really going to have to let her in.
2: You probably should.
0: Yeah. So you laugh, you lose.
2: Hey, Ben.
0: Uh-huh.
2: Came home and my dog peed a little because he was so happy to see me.
0: Oh, all right.
2: None of my friends pee when they see me, though. I'm surrounded by fakes.
0: Oh. Oh, my. Mm-hmm. Kelly, the dude I pay to stop by once a week to pick up poop in my backyard just realized that I don't have pets.
2: Unfortunate.
0: For who?
2: For him.
0: Yes.
2: Yes. 1,000%.
0: Yes.
2: Got this sent to me by a listener.
0: Okay.
2: Hey, Ben.
0: Uh-huh.
2: What does a nosy pepper do?
0: What does a nosy pepper do?
2: Gets all up in your business.
0: It's jalapeno business.
2: Jalapeno business.
0: Thank you. Yes. Got a little excited at the punchline there.
2: It's jalapeno business.
0: Hey, Kelly, I visited my friend at his new house.
2: Yeah?
0: Yeah, he told me to make myself at home.
2: Mm-hmm.
0: Yeah, so I kicked him out. Hate visitors.
2: Yeah, absolutely. Yeah.
0: Sorry, gotta
2: really
0: go.
2: Annoying. Hey, Ben.
0: Yeah?
2: What do you call a detective who just solves cases accidentally?
0: What do you call a detective that solves cases accidentally?
2: Sheer luck, Holmes.
0: Sheer luck. Hey, Kelly, I was watching an Australian cooking show.
2: Yeah.
0: Crikey.
2: Yeah.
0: The audience cheered when the chef made a meringue.
2: Uh-huh.
0: Yeah, which is odd because I thought Australians boo meringues.
2: Oh, wow. That was quite a long stretch to get to that one. That was, wow.
0: Thank you.
2: Hey, Ben.
0: Yeah.
2: They say money doesn't buy happiness.
0: Uh-huh.
2: But I am accepting donations to test that theory.
0: Ah, very good. It's You Laugh, You Lose. Hey, Kelly. I've forgotten all my boomerang jokes.
2: Oh, you have?
0: But I'm sure they'll come back to me.
2: They're going to come back to you. They are. Uh-huh. They are. That's what they do. That's what they do.
0: Yeah.
2: Hey, Ben.
0: Uh-huh.
2: FYI, if you're not afraid when someone is flipping through photos on your phone, you're probably boring.
0: Oh, yeah, you probably are. Hey, Kelly.
2: Mm-hmm.
0: Did you know that boomerangs are Australia's number one export?
2: I did not know that.
0: Yeah. They're also their number one import, too.
2: Yes, yes, because, again...
0: They go out and they come back.
2: Yeah, yeah.
0: Come back.
2: Hey, Ben, did you know you have a theme to your jokes today?
0: Yeah.
2: Hey, Ben.
0: Uh-huh.
2: Hey, Ben.
0: Uh-huh.
2: You know you're over 40 when you have... upstairs ibuprofen and downstairs ibuprofen.
0: Yeah, I gotta keep them close.
2: That's a true statement.
0: Hey, Kelly.
2: Yeah.
0: Have you heard about the guy? Hey, Kelly.
2: Yeah.
0: Have you heard about the guy who swallowed a boomerang?
2: I did not hear about that guy.
0: Yeah, the hospital couldn't really do much for him, so they sent him home at 6. Then again at 7. He came back and then sent him home again at 8.
2: He coming back, and yeah, what a cycle.
0: Yeah. It was...
2: Probably still doing it, isn't he?
0: Yeah.
2: Hey, Ben.
0: Uh-huh.
2: I called the incontinence hotline.
0: Oh.
2: They asked if I could hold.
0: Oh. Okay.
2: Incontinence hotline.
0: Okay. Hey, Kelly.
2: Yeah?
0: I bought a boomerang on Amazon.
2: What's the count up to now? Is this 6?
0: Only because of their 100% return policy, though.
2: Yes! 100% return! It's a quality product right there. It's quality.
0: Yes.
2: It's quality.
0: Yes.
2: Hey, Ben.
0: Uh-huh.
2: Here's a genius idea.
0: Okay.
2: If you get cremated after you die, you can be put in an hourglass and still participate in family game night.
0: Oh, that is actually a great idea. Someone flip grandpa.
2: Yes.
0: It's You Laugh, You Lose.
2: Come at me with your next boomerang joke.
0: Hey, Kelly.
2: Yeah.
0: You know, my dad is a lot like a boomerang.
2: Yeah, how so?
0: I hope.
2: Oh, tragic, sir. Oh.
0: Love you, Dad.
2: Oh. Wherever he is. Oh, dang it. Hey, Ben.
0: Uh-huh.
2: I paid my teenager $10 to do the dishes. Then on his way to his bedroom, I mugged him because it's my job to teach him life lessons, too.
0: That's right. That's right. Hey, Kelly.
2: No. No.
0: I just made a boomerang out of a snake.
2: Did you really?
0: I did.
2: Wow.
0: I have a feeling that idea might come back and bite me in the butt.
2: Yeah, it's probably gonna. It's probably gonna. How many more you got? How many more? I'm kind of curious now at this point. Did you find all of the boomerang jokes on the internet and you're just like spewing them out today?
0: Kelly!
2: I feel like that's what's happening. Hey, Ben.
0: Uh-huh.
2: I've decided on my new career.
0: Uh-huh.
2: I'm gonna be a backward stripper.
0: A backward stripper?
2: Yes.
0: Okay, tell us about this.
2: I'm gonna come on stage naked and people are gonna pay me to put my clothes back on.
0: Wow.
2: You take your stupid boomerang jokes and shove them where the sun don't shine, sir.
0: You know what? I'm going to take this trophy. I got it fair and square. There it is. You laugh, you lose. On 99.7 DJX.
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Good morning. It's Hailey Minogue on 99.7 DJX. So, like I've said before, I love a TikTok song gaining some mainstream momentum. And normally it's like a poppy, upbeat song. 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

I, for one, still haven't seen the pictures. It's Hayley Minogue, 99.7 DJX. There's been hundreds of claims of this is the dress. But until she posts, I'm not buying any of it. Okay? All the hits. It's 99.7 DJX.

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I am not passing up on a money-making opportunity. 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I'm going to my parents' house. Do you guys have any suggestions for surviving? 502-795-1997. I'm going to need them, y'all. I'm going to need them. Text me. 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

As I have previously stated, I'm all about making money. It's Hayley Minogue on 99.7 DJX. Maybe it's a single mom thing. But I also got hired to edit a sorority recruitment video. And when we were talking about songs, the girls were like, do you have any ideas? And I was like, girl, I'm a DJ. I got all the ideas. This song had to be in it. All the hits. It's 99.7 DJX.

all the hits. It's 99.7 DJX. So I learned something new this week. In Kentucky, it's not illegal for women to walk around topless unless it's likely to cause affront or alarm. So I think that means like flashing people, that's illegal. But if you're just going on about your business topless, go for it.

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1: 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Have you guys ever had a fight with your partner about the dishwasher? And you're like, no, you don't do it. And they're like, there's no right way to do the dishwasher. You can't incorrectly load the dishwasher. Well, next time that comes up, you just march your little tuchus outside. You start up that lawnmower. And you just start walking jig-jagged all across that yard. Oh, now suddenly there's a way to do it right.
2: 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Yeah, right. Picture that with a Kodak. Or better yet, go to Times Square.

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It should come as no surprise. Once again, I have phenomenal taste. All the shows that I talk about here on 99.7 DJX, heavily nominated. Widow's Bay, Hacks, Paradise, The Pit. If you guys haven't watched it yet, get on it. All the hits. It's 99.7 DJX.

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Specifically, kids riding e-bikes. If you ask me, and you are since it's my show, no one under 16 should be riding an e-bike. Somebody is going to get hurt. Do I sound like a boomer right now? Do I? Like I said, someone's going to get hurt. It's probably going to get me. It's going to be me. Someone is going to slam into me on an e-bike. I just know it. My car or me walking or it. I can feel one rolling over my toes right now. All the hits. It's 99.7 DJX.

Well, my sweet darlings, it's Hailey Minogue on 99.7 DJX. I was really hoping that I would have some sort of update on the Huntress sequel, but I have not. I'm really sorry. I promise I'm

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Selena Gomez earned an Emmy nomination for her role as executive producer on Only Murders in the Building in the outstanding comedy series. Something she was snubbed on the Actrix nomination, though. What do you guys think? Text me. It's 502-795-1997. 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

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She confessed the inspiration for Casual came during the pandemic. Girl, didn't we all have one? She had a long-distance sexting relationship with someone. After 3 months, they met. Chapel Roan caught some feels, and the unnamed other did not. Yeah. You and me both during COVID, honey. Except for I got engaged to mine. Look how that's going. All the hits. United.

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I cannot believe this is a real topic we have to talk about. Cyclospora is in Kentucky. What's Cyclospora, Haley? Well, it's a parasite. You guys have probably heard about it. It's the one that causes explosive diarrhea. And it spreads fast. Faster than an explosive diarrhea attack. And I wish you guys knew when I was making a note to talk about explosive diarrhea, how many times I had to try to spell diarrhea before I got it right. All the hits. It's 99.7 DJX.

Grammy Award nominations are out. It's Hailey Minogue, 99.7 DJX. Should come as no surprise. Once again, I have phenomenal taste. All the shows that I talked about, heavily nominated. Widow's Bay, Hacks, Paradise, The Pit. If you guys haven't watched these, I'm telling you, this is the core four, okay? All the hits. It's 99.7 DJX.

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1: 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I learned something new this week. I love that. Never stop learning. In Kentucky, it's not illegal for a woman to walk around topless. They don't distinguish between men and women's breasts, chest, pectorals here in this state. It's only illegal if it's likely to cause affront or alarm. So I am not included in the legal category. You all would definitely be like, ugh, I'm affronted and alarmed. 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It's 99.7 DJX.

0: It's Ben and Kelly celebrating America 250 with stars, stripes, and pickleball. 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

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Big news, Louisville. We are less than 2 months from our hometown boy getting back and hitting a two-night concert at Paris Town, Jack Harlow, August 29th and 31st. Here's what I want to know. What's Jack Harlow going to do on August 30th? He's got a day in between there. And listen, the cadence of this album, it's low effort, it feels like. Not in a negative way. I'm just saying it's not like he's going to need to recover on the day in between. So what does Jack Harlow do on a day off in Louisville, Kentucky? If I had to guess, he's probably going to Kentucky Kingdom.

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I love all the contests, I love the music, and they make me laugh all the way to work.

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It's Hayley Minogue on 99.7 DJX. There's been like 100 claims of this is the dress, but until Taylor Allison Swift herself posts pictures, I'm not buying it. All the hits. It's 99.7 DJX.

Ladies, it's Hayley Minogue on 99.7 DJX. Have you guys ever had a fight with, like, your partner, right? And they're, like, fighting with you about the dishwasher. They're just shoving stuff in there. And you're like, okay, come on. That's not how you do it. And there's, like, there's no right or wrong way to do the dishes. Here's what you do, all right? This is free game. Take notes. You are going to march your little behind outside. You're going to start that lawnmower up, and you're just going to go crisscross applesauce all around that yard. And then when he's like, whoa, whoa, whoa. Well, there's no right way to do it, right? You're welcome.

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I learned something new this week, right? In Kentucky, it's not illegal for women to walk around topless unless it's likely to cause affront or alarm. So I think that means, like, you can't flash people or, like, be topless in, like, a kid's park. But they do not differentiate between men and women's chests in the state of Kentucky. How progressive, Kentucky. That's crazy. I did not see that coming. So who wants to be the first one to try it out? Because I'm going to tell you right now, it's not going to be me. All the hits. It's 99.7 DJX.

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Parsons. It's time for me to get up out of this 99.7 DJX studio. I've got some things I want to get to today, namely doing nothing, being horizontal, laying down. I don't want to do anything. I don't even want to wear pants. I want to put my pajamas back on. And that's exactly what I'm going to do, okay? But I'll be back in here tomorrow, 10 to 3 on 99.7 DJX. Until then, stay safe out there. Make good choices. Mwah. No nightmare when you can still see the light. Can't find me.

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like how Dior is hinting that Taylor Swift's wedding gown didn't appear in their catalog. Duh. 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

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I just found out that John M. Chu, the director of Wicked, is also going to direct Britney Spears' biopic, which has me thinking Ariana Grande, who was also in Wicked, would be perfect as Britney Spears. I mean, you've heard her on SNL just doing the impressions. This is Ariana Grande. She could do anything after watching her go blonde for Glinda.

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I don't know about you. 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Apparently, the average person wants movies to last less time than they usually do. I'm not saying they all have to be 3 hours like Titanic, but how long do you want a movie to last? 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

I know you wore a cute outfit for America 250, so don't sell it on Facebook Marketplace yet. 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

on Your Way to Hell. That might be an early favorite for me, and I haven't even heard the album yet. 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

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The Louisville Zoo threw a birthday bash for a bunch of their animals today. I had no idea that Bella the orangutan was 42.

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Apparently, that's a moist.

voiced petitions going around in the Highlands to make bars and restaurants 70% food and 30% alcohol. They haven't gone through yet. And that's why Atomic is reopen. 99.7 DJX, if you went last night for their reopening, send me your pictures. 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

I've been on one leg scooting around on my knee scooter for about a week now. 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

0: 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He loves Shawn Mendes.
1: God, that man is hot. 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That dude's never eaten poutine fries in his life. 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
2: 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It's going on at DiOrio's July 25th. 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

0: Fastest way to end a date, Izzy on 99.70 JX. No awkward convo or fake emergency. Just repost this on TikTok and pray they stalk your profile while they're in the bathroom. And mind you, this is not a TikTok I made or sent him.
1: Am I going on a date with a new guy this coming weekend? Okay, sure. 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Because you know what? May the best man win.
0: A TikTok I reposted is the reason why there won't be a third date.

Can someone check on Mercury? 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Everybody is breaking up and not saying we manifested a hot girl summer, but I support women's rights and wrongs. So if that's where we're headed, I'll bring the playlist.

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18: 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Greater than 50 gigabytes may slow when network is busy. See terms.
19: Tomorrow, some of us will wake up and it will be our last day on this earth. It will be unexpected and without warning. Each year, 250,000 people will die from medical malpractice, the third leading cause of death in America. 43,000 will die in a car or truck crash. 6,000 will die working on the job. I'm John Morgan of Morgan & Morgan, and we represent many of these families. It's awful. Unfortunately, many times, some of these family members are not speaking and never get to say, I'm sorry or goodbye. If you're at odds with a loved one, listen closely. Pick up the phone. Call them. Say you're sorry. I promise a huge burden will be lifted from your heart and your soul will be renewed. Even if you're not wrong in your own mind, it doesn't matter. Death is bad enough. Death without closure and love will follow you the rest of your days. Trust me on this. Morgan & Morgan. Injured? Dial pound law or visit forthepeople.com for an office near you.
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Can we normalize just taking the L sometimes? 99.7 DJX, it's Izzy. I had a commercial break to heat up my burger, took one bite, then dropped the entire thing on the floor and somehow got sauce all over the sweatshirt I just washed. Like, you can't even be mad. You just have to laugh.